0: hits from back in the day.
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1: 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Disco Fever. 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Disco Fever. Let's keep the disco fever. Disco Fever. 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Disco Fever. 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Disco Fever. 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

Have You Ever Been? On the Other Side of the Shore, D minor. Let's Flip the Vinyl, on the B-side. 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
1: 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Sono le 19 e 2 minuti.
0: 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Welcome. 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

0: 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I'm not gonna pay tonight, all right? 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May I speak with Mark? 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